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in my rocking chair sitting there. On a little back porch, it's about to fall apart, so I think I'm about to repair it. Just now, something about repairing it. Some little friends come along with some two-string, one-string, no-string guitars, and they plug them all into the back porch. 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And everything's fine, everything's beautiful, everything's great. I just feel so good, you know, I'm 70 years old and I'm slipping everything through a straw.

Yes, indeed, you are listening to Primordial Radio, and the eagle-eared among you might be wondering what's going on here. Is Jules suddenly sounding southern? Is Dewsbury okay? Has he got a cold? No, well, you would be wrong. I am Becky. I am one of the long-rumoured new voices set to be joining Primordial Radio, and I am super excited to be here. I cannot wait to be a part of the on-air Primordial fam. So let's go, shall we? We're going to start off this next hour with a track that's been bothering the top 10 of the upvote for the last couple of weeks. It is an absolute banger. It is sludgy. It is awesome. It is Down and Blood Oath.

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1: Absolutely. What she said, you are listening to Primordial Radio and you are listening to Becky, one of the shiny new voices that's joining Primordial Radio as we speak. Very excited to be here. So we heard a couple of tracks just now. We heard Slipknot 3-0, and I have been seeing so much stuff on my social media over the last few days. Those rumours, exciting rumours that there's going to be a tour announcement, hopefully a London date coming up soon, and the rumoured lineup looks absolutely incredible, I have to say. I definitely think I am going to have to get to that gig. I think a stadium gig would be incredible. I have actually never seen Slipknot for my sins. I am a terrible metal fan, clearly, but have to get to that gig, I think. I know that some of their new stuff is not for everyone, but I would be hoping they would be playing a whole host of their old school bangers. So we had some Slipknot. We've got some other absolutely excellent tunes coming up for you, including the Deftones coming up in a little bit, but right now it's Power Man 5000 and When Worlds Collide.

Oof. Yes, please, and thank you, Deftones, Around the Fur. These guys heavily rumoured, I understand, for Download next year, Download 2027. Now, I don't know about you, but personally, I think I am going to be very happy when they finally announce the Download lineup for 2027, if only because it means I won't have to look at anyone's rubbish AI mock-ups of what they think the lineup is going to be. I'm sick of seeing those all over social media. Guys, we don't care what you think. someone needs to tell these people who keep putting it through AI. But yeah, I'm excited about the lineup. I'm hoping to get to one of the European festivals myself next year, probably rather than Download, but I do have tickets for Bloodstock, which I cannot wait for.

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3: 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So coming up, we have some Nickelback, we have some Megadeth, and right now we have Health.

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1: Yes, it's Primordial Radio, and it's Becky here with you right now. A little bit earlier on, I mentioned that I have got myself tickets lined up for Bloodstock 2027. Very excited. It's going to be my first Bloodstock, and I cannot wait. The lineup is looking amazing, I have to say. I'm really excited to catch a whole bunch of bands on this lineup. Big draw for me is Green Lung. Cannot wait to see them. They're going to be awesome. Also, Electric Callboy, who I saw at Download this year, and they were so much fun. I really think it's going to be an absolute party with them on a Saturday night at Bloodstock. But yeah, Children of Bodom, also Psilosis. I keep looking at this lineup and I just cannot wait to get there. I saw Gaiaria recently in London and they blew me away. So really looking forward to checking them out, headlining the Sophie stage on the Friday night. We're also going to be seeing Imminence at Bloodstock next year. And funnily enough, I've got them lined up for you next. So let's have some Imminence now. If not now, when?

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0: 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Yeah, we know. We think it's pretty cool, too.

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0: It is Prime Audio Radio, and it is Thursday already. Ladies and gentlemen, welcome to the weekend warm-up.
1: I hope no bad people...
0: And it's Arsenal. Oh, no, hang on a minute.

I seem to remember that this kind of extended outro type bit kind of makes more sense on the actual album, because it kind of acts as an intro into the next tune more than an outro of that tune. You know, like on live albums, when like the sort of the crowd noise and the introduction to the next song are always tagged on to the end of the last song. So when you listen to the live record, it's fine, but when you listen to individual songs, kind of almost, it makes no sense, because there's another sort of 40 seconds where he's going, and this next song is, and it's about a thing, and there's this, and these are the reasons in the song, and this is, and then this, it ends, do you know what I mean? And then that next song that he was introducing starts on the next track that you're not listening to. Anyway, that was an interesting way to start the show, wasn't it? 6:10, we actually kicked off with brand new Slipknot, that's Arsenal. And actually, I thought, when I saw it, I woke up, I was sort of still half asleep. And I was like, Arsenal, oh, it's going to be a message from the team. You know, I support Arsenal. Because Dewsbury texted me last night saying, there's a thing in your running order this morning, a little, like, a birthday thing from all of us in your running order. I thought, oh, it's a thing from Arsenal. It wasn't. That was the thing from, well, it was a new song from Slipknot. But there is a thing for me somewhere, so stay tuned. I don't know what it is, if it's like they've recorded a thing or like, I don't know. We're going to find out, I suppose. But not before we do an early morning song link. So In Flames, love that, by the way. Touch of Red. Don't hear much from that record. Soundtrack for your escape. Touch of Red. So let's go from Red

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mind you, I don't know who I'm talking to right now. They're not open yet, are they? Yeah, maybe in about an hour. And yeah, like just mentioned, I'm intrigued to see what Dewsbury's put in my running order this morning. Apparently, it's a birthday present from the team to me. So maybe they've recorded a song. Maybe they've recorded their own rendition of Balls Deep in My Stink. Maybe they've done this other one.

Anyway, we've got plenty of time to be popping fritters like that. Hey, big news on the Twitter this morning. Pop my shitter while I read the Twitter. Pop my shitter. No. Anyway, morning all.

0: on the Twitter this morning. It's making a bit of a resurgence, led by Paul Marshall, saying morning all, and Full Metal Hackett. Will the Twitter user, he's on the Twitter, he's saying morning. Johnny Winchurch, he's on the Twitter, morning all, good morning all, and Full Metal Hackett. And then, right, check it out, Paul Marshall comes back. So, I keep telling you how Dewsbury's got a thing lined up. He texts me last night, around about 7 o'clock, I think. Special surprise, he's put in my running order. I hope it's not like some like filthy pornography or something really inappropriate. This is a family show, you know? So anyway, he's put something in my log around about 7 o'clock. It's a birthday gift. I'm assuming it's going to be an audio thing because, well, it's radio. So yeah, some kind of birthday thing from the team for me. So that's exciting. So that's, well, in around about half an hour or so. But Paul Marshall informing me that also today is Primordial Radio's birthday. I mean, come on. Just telling you how, you know, I've got an amazing thing lined up for my birthday. The team have gone all out. And then you go and nick my thunder by telling me it's the station's birthday as well. Jesus Christ. Happy birthday. Is it really today, first? That'll be 9 years, man. 9 years. Holy shit.
1: Keep it simple. Just keep it simple. I go slow. Perfect.

Hey, just a quick heads up. Trampsider Tom has got 2 tickets to Beartooth to give away, all right? So get in touch with him or get in touch with me. So this is Saturday night here in London, isn't it? 2 tickets for Beartooth. You don't want no money for them. So if you're interested, hit me up. You could be going to Beartooth on Trampsider. I mean, you can... Anyway, there's too many jokes, too little time. 3 tickets, hit me up, they're yours. Right, Thursday morning. If you're not going to Beartooth, I'd love to know what you are doing. It's the weekend, rapidly approaching. And I've got a feeling we were going to do nails this weekend, I think. But honestly, we slept on it and it sold out down the road here at the New Cross Inn, a couple miles. And it's like, oh man, it's wicked. But honestly, sold out like that, I couldn't believe it. 300 cap, so you love to see it. That's wicked, but yeah, gutted. So we are not doing that at Full Metal Hackett with what you are doing, though. Maybe what the day's got in store. How was your Wednesday night, by the way? You know, you might have had a worldie of a night last night. Either way, I'd love to know about it. That's what we do here on The Breakfast Show. 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

played that later on, actually, for when Filthy Phil is on his bicycle to work. Cycle of Suffering, early morning roll call, let's go. Kicking off Twitter heavy this morning. As mentioned, we've got Paul Marshall over there, we've got Johnny Winchurch over there, we've got Will the Threads user, Will the Twitter user, he's on the Twitter. Yeah, it's like, damn it, I knew I should have gone with a different username. Morning to all three of yous. Happy birthday to Primordial Radio, by the way. And over on the Instagram, Joe Palmer is knackered now.

Oh, no, sorry, that's Sunday for Lake Malice with Ian Johnson. And I get to see Ricky the dog. Happy Friday Eve. Mike Whitehead's here. He's got a good wicked weekend lined up. He's off to see Europe tomorrow in Wolverhampton. Valve's second favourite band after Poison. A wicked night in the Gifford. Right, if you're in Wolverhampton tomorrow night, well, you might see Mike Whitehead. Scouse John's here, looking forward to a weekend in Wales with the grandkids in a caravan. Then it's back home for a few days. Then we're off to Spain. Not quite the lifestyle of the rich and famous, but it will do. Happy weekend. And Trampside and Tom, weekend warm-up for another weekend of overtime. Woo-hoo. But he does have those tickets for Beartooth. If you want them, hit me up or hit him up. And Rich Doe, he's got tickets to see Athoria in Norwich in a couple of weeks, but he's having a day off to keep his dad company. Would have been mum's birthday. Sadly, she passed 3 years ago on the 4th of October. Man, sending you all the love.

So out here on Breakfast, indeed with any kind of crew of people, the Breakfast crew or the wider extended Primordial Radio crew, you go through all the things together. You know, we hang out every morning here. People come, people go. You know, we celebrate the good times, the birthdays, the anniversaries, the weddings, the births. And we also commemorate the bad times, the deaths. And yeah, we lose people along the way. It's the persistence of time and it's the journey of life. We just spoke about Rich Doe. He's having a day off to keep his dad company. Would have been his mum's birthday. Sadly, she passed away 3 years ago on the 4th of October. We miss her very much. Have a good day, he said. And Kev Wiston's coming in saying, early yesterday morning, I lost my mum. Although we knew she was ill, we didn't think she was leaving us quite so soon. If you feel like it, could you chuck a bit of cattle in? Because sonically, that's how I'm feeling inside. Fuck cancer, everyone. Dude, sending you out all the love. We're here for you. You know this. Thinking about you. And as you said, fuck cancer.

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0: Well worth £59 of anyone's money, I'm sure you'll agree. Happy belated birthday, mate. We now return to our regularly scheduled programming.

Is brought to you by now. I love that. I tell you what, if they've got us on in the Decorator Centre right now, they'll love that. Honestly, shout out to Debbie. I love it so much. That's our new show, Imogen. Courtesy of Dewsbury's Monday Night Twitch Club. It's so sick. And right, check it out. There's a vocal-only version as well, I've just found. Right, I'm going to play that next. Anyway,

0: second now. Ping. Ah, oh, hi, Nico. Anyway, I hope all is well. Sun is finally kind of rising. Like I said, this is that kind of... Just before the clocks change is the darkest bit, isn't it? It's kind of meh here, really. I tell you what, it's still swelteringly hot, though. Like 28 degrees yesterday. Jesus Christ. That's hotter than summer. Anyway, right, so do you want to hear the new jingle? Right, so this is Vox only. And this is so good, I'm so stoked. This might be the best birthday present ever, actually. Right, brought to you... brought to you by Red Leaf Electrics.
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0: 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Good morning, everyone.

Managed some double cheese right there. Managed the brought to you by and the good morning. It's a song called Morning. Oh, one more time.

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Just quick, before we go any further, let's just double check we got everybody here and accounted for. Paul Marshall present. Will the Twitter user present? Johnny Winchurch present. Joe Palmer, she's present. Mike Whitehead, he is very much present, as is Scouse John and Trampsider Tom. All present. Rich Doe, thinking of you, my man. Present. Ian Johnson's back to work in normal hours, so he's present again. Nice. Kev Wistance, all the love going to you this morning, my man. Present. But yeah, understandably subdued. Morning to you. Morning to Scouse Smurf. Present. Doc in boots. Me and hubby are off to see Fear Factory at Rock City tomorrow. I think I've managed to sort him a seat, so that will be a novelty. Present. Gaz Boldy bloke, bit nipply here in Wales today. Really? Jesus Christ, it's absolutely sweltering here in London. Sharon's here saying my exterior camera is having a meltdown to Ministry. Jesus Christ, I'm having an epileptic fit to that. Got us on in the cab. Morning to you. Present. Hybrid present. Another weekend of kickboxing ahead. As get one of their students ready for the black belt grading. Jason the Undertaker is present. He's got a dirt box query. All right, well, I'll try and get her out of bed just now, because I don't think she's growing, Basil. I'll be completely honest with you. Tim Lett, present. Filthy Phil's confused. We've gone from emergency Orion to emergency Dewsbury. Yeah, so we kicked off this ear hour with a hostile takeover. Dewsbury texted me last night saying, there's a thing in your log around about the beginning of the 7 o'clock hour. It's a birthday thing. So they've got a thing made up for me. By this point, you've heard it about eight times. It's well good. Roachkey's confused. Dewsbury? Filthy Phil, what's happening? A lot of people confused. No, don't worry. It was an organised takeover just to premiere my brand new imaging. I'm sure you'll be hearing it again. Don't worry.

today. So I just thought Thursday morning, we need to spin the wheel of the people before too long to get our theme for the weekend warm up. From 9 o'clock, we'll be in the sleigh area. So we need to do that. We need to get covered by Jeers around about 10 past eight. He's going to be long humming us a weekend tune. I need to remind you that you've only got 3 days if you want to get on board with the new Halloween Halloween merch. It's in the, in the merch store, actually. 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It's a pre-order, and I think it ends on Sunday. So don't sleep on it. It's pretty cool, to be fair. I could sit here for ages describing it, but I won't bother. Go and have it. Honestly, it's a proper cool design. It's like a primordial blue colour pumpkin thing. It's really cool. Tim Burton kind of design. It's really cool. Go check it out. You've only got 3 sleeps until that's off, all right? So don't sleep on that. And while you're there, you could always pick up your ticket for the Halloween Hoedown, which is happening on the 31st of October. It's in a weird way annoying this year, because normally it's like, oh, I wish it was on the weekend Halloween. It falls midweek, we can't go out. But now it finally falls on a Saturday night. It's like, oh man, there's loads of stuff. There's too much. I can't go to all of it. It's like, oh, careful what you wish for. Anyway, what are you all saying about New Bullet? This dropped last week. It's the title track from the forthcoming new record, 8th studio album, which is due to drop 19th of March next year via Spine Farm. And I suppose what you could or should have expected for modern day Bullet. It's, you know, where they're going, but you know, I miss the riffs, man. It's got a catchy enough sort of vocal line, I suppose. They'll be over here on these shores in February. I suppose time will tell if they actually finish the tour this time. Anyway, if you've not heard it, this is New Social Apocalypse.

0: So there you have it. First new taste from the upcoming brand new record, Track One, Side One. That is title track, Social Apocalypse. And yeah, man, if nothing else, the tour's going to be wicked. Bullet and Pendulum. That's a night out, isn't it?
1: 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Primal.

usually my kind of thing. Just gone 10 to 8 on a Thursday morning, but I am kind of low-key obsessed with Libby's voice. Man, I do kind of love that. That is the Bridge City Sinners. It's Death's Door. It's Thursday morning, and a couple songs time, we'll be cruising up into the 8 o'clock hour where I need to tell you about the Slay area, and we need to get covered by Jizz. But first, an occasional feature where we like to celebrate great album closers. The happy ending, and like I said, we've got so many damn features out here on Breakfast, it can only be occasional, because there just ain't enough hours in the day to do them all every day. I want to take you back to a record that came out in 1997. In 6 months' time, this turns 30, and Jesus Christ, 30 years old now. Will they do anything to commemorate the anniversary? I don't know. Talking Machine Head, talking their second studio album, The More Things Change, which finally got a vinyl release just recently. I've got it, and it's like a four sides. It's got My Misery on it from The Demon Knight, that song they did for the film. It's got the rarities and the covers. It's got Colours and Possibility of Life's Destruction. I bought the picture CD when it came out, the digipack with all the sort of horrible pictures on, and I've lost it. But yeah, the vinyl is very cool. Anyway, in a feature where we celebrate great album closers, as you might well expect, we're going to do track 10 right here. It's called The Blood of the Zodiac, and it is... Yeah, it's this morning's happy ending.

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0: not enough to buy it though. Oh, Jason!
1: Yeah, yeah.
0: He's getting Noah's Arcade. He's, come on, leave my new jingle alone. You're going to be hearing that again in a minute. Morning to Rob and...

0: much. That is The Drifter Returns. Hey, we played that the other morning, didn't we, Jizz? And that was what made me think, I'm going to give Jizz a call. In fact, it was yesterday, wasn't it?
1: I'm not a drifter.
0: No, but I saw an opportunity for a cheesy link and I went for it, Jizz. I went, brand new clutch, The Drifter Returns. The Jizzter Returns.
2: 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Covered by Jizz. Covered by Jizz.
1: Hi, I'm Jizz.
0: I tell you what, that was a rare time that we speak at that time of the morning, wasn't it, Jizz? 6:20.
1: 6:20. Wow.
0: Was that what I called? What? That's what time I called you yesterday. You were still in bed and Mrs. Jizz had a negligee on. Wasn't it?
1: Yeah. I was licking my crumpet.
0: That's it. And then you had Marmite all over the bed sheets.
1: Well, yeah.
0: I don't know.
1: It was all brown and sticky.
0: I know, but what about the Marmite? Anyway, Jizz, been a quick week, isn't it?
1: Yeah, it goes, doesn't it?
0: We spoke five times on the phone yesterday, but yeah, pinch punch, first of the month, Jizz.
1: 1st of October, 3 months of a year left. Where's that gone, eh?
0: I know. Well, only 62% of it was spent doing Covered by Jizz.
1: Was it?
0: Yeah, well, because you had a couple of months away, didn't you?
1: Yeah, I don't know what happened there. I know, you were too busy. You were going around Europe, basically.
0: I was on the road, Jizz.
1: The road?
0: Anyway, 1st of October, Thursday, weekend warm-up. What's on weekend, Jizz Lord?
1: Talking about...

0: on the road.
1: Right.
0: From my notes, Joe, you know that Joe from Leeds?
1: Joe?
0: Well, when it was on about Rosie White wanked a cat off, she said she knew a woman who had had sex with a dog.
1: Jesus Christ. Right, so look, just a quick shout-out to all the families listening, enjoying your breakfast. So there's a backstory on it, because Rosie kept using the word mudgin. Do you remember that?
0: Now you mention it.
1: Yeah, a mudgy mention. So apparently in the Midlands, a woman's party cave is known as...
0: It's called a mudgin.
1: A mudgin. She
0: was, a mudgin.
1: Yeah, she kept coming out and going, cool, I got a right itchy mudgin. And like honestly, she was whacking out. She had a rake on it.
0: You're having a good scratch on the mudgin.
1: Anyway, so like, just to clarify the that cat story, she was talking about her cat, Jack Black, wasn't she? And she said, we were talking somehow, right? So we'd only been on the premises 10 minutes and chat had already got onto testicles, isn't it? Because they were talking about my balls at Bloodstock last year. And then Rosie goes, yeah, I was, I didn't realise when they, anyway, this, just a heads up, this is quite balls heavy, this chat right now. She says, yeah, when they cut the cat's balls off, you know, get him done, get him snipped, they don't take the sack, jizz.
0: Well, apparently, yeah.
1: No, she said, I found out by accident because I was there and he was snuggled up and I was, and I thought, old Jack Black had a, you know, had a spot or a growth or, you know, so I was, you know, tickling it. I thought, oh, he's got a poorly, you know, maybe he's been like fighting and he's got a little bruise and it's bulged out a bit. And she goes, yeah, no, it wasn't that at all. I was accidentally wanking a cat off.
0: Yeah. In my notes, it says, Rosie stroked the cat. and the cat's willy wank off.
1: Yeah. It's like, I've just accidentally wanked a cat off. Anyway, jeez, you were just saying you're heading to a Sphinx soon.
0: A Sphinx says what?
1: What? Oh, no! Yeah, you were looking forward to a bit of Sphinx action. Soon are you, jeez, or no?
0: November. Okay. November, I'm going to Egypt.
1: How are you? Bit of Sphinx for a whole week?
0: I got it.
1: Do what?
0: Agada.
1: Davida?
0: Agada.
1: In Agada?
0: No, Agada.
1: All right. Who's Garda?
0: It's on the Red Sea.
1: Ah, you got it. Yes, I'll tell you, it's nice there, Jizz.
0: Yeah, I hope so. Yeah. Be nice and warm.
1: Yeah.
0: It's dark early.
1: Okay. Well, that's a nice weather report there. Anyway, Jizz. Hey, we need our lay, but first, shall we get a tune?
0: Yes, this Thursday morning.
1: Well,
0: or the weekend.
1: Is the part of the show where Jizz joins on the line. He tells us all about accidental feline hand jobs, and then he hums us a tune for us all to guess in 3, 2.

0: Oh, I tell you what, Jizz, that was crystal clear.
1: Yeah.
0: But I've got no idea.
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3: You're damn right it is on a Thursday morning at just gone 25 past 8. And seeing as though it's a Thursday from 9 o'clock, well, we'll be in a sleigh area as per, but it's the weekend warm-up. So we need to spin the wheel of the people. And this is quite exciting. We've got a special guest who's going to spin the wheel for us this morning. What's your name and where do you come from?
4: Hi, I'm Tamiri. I'm from London.
3: All right. So have you ever won a prize that involves winning, well, you've won a prize that involves spinning the prize wheel?
4: No, I have not.
3: So you've not really won at all, have you?
4: No.
3: Right, anyway, well, could you spin the wheel now, please?
4: Spinning, let's go.
3: Uh-oh. would you Adam and Eve it? It's landed on Dirtbox.
4: Oh my God.
3: I actually can't believe that. So your theme this morning for the weekend warm-up, the Wheel of the People, we just span it and it's landed on Dirtbox. So we're looking for gardening bangers.
4: Right.
3: All right?
4: Okay.
3: Yeah?
4: Yep.
3: Okay. Good. Right. So gardening bangers, please. Through the app, through the website, through the Discord request channel, hashtag Slay Area on the Twitter and the threads. Loads of people on the Twitter earlier. See that? A deluge.
4: Okay.
3: Yeah, but if you've been listening to the show, you would have known.
4: Oh, sorry.
3: Jesus Christ. Right. Anyway. Right, hang on. I just need to get this fucking wheel out of the way. It's quite a big wheel, this thing that we spin.
4: Yeah.
3: And it takes up the whole living room. Right, earlier on, Jason the Undertaker was on, saying, good morning, I'm present. I was admiring Tamiri's dirt box on Instagram. Right? And yeah. I noticed a pot of basil in there.
4: Yeah.
3: Just wondering, does basil have a name?
4: It's known as Tesco's Finest, that I tried to bring it back to life.
3: I don't remember, I didn't think you were growing basil.
4: No, I bought a pot from Tesco, and obviously they're usually half dead anyway, so I'm just trying to bring that one back to life, and then I'll put it in the kitchen.
3: Who do you think you are, Amy Lee? Little Evanescence band.
4: Yeah.
3: Is that what you sang to it?
4: That's exactly what I sang
3: to it.
4: Jesus
3: Christ. Yeah. Okay, right, well, there's your answer, yeah. So you're not

0: still dies.
1: Yeah.
0: All right, I need your gardening bangers, please, ASAP. And in two songs, I'm going to go for your guesses for this morning's cover by Jizz. What do you think he was humming? Hit me up. And also, we'll get a proper Dirtbox update. Maybe during the Slay area.

So yeah, two songs time. We'll be getting a big reveal for this morning's cover by Jizz. And in around about half an hour in the Slay area is the weekend warm-up. We spanned the wheel of the people. It landed on Dirtbox. So gardening, obviously. So we're looking for your gardening bangers from 9 o'clock. Keep them coming in, please. And sometime in the Slay area, we'll be getting an actual Dirtbox update, because let me tell you, it's all happening in the garden. There's actually some progress to speak of, which is kind of exciting. But unfortunately, no Basil update. When I said, oh, Jason's been on, I said, what's this about you growing Basil? She said, boom, boom. Boom, boom. I think that's a bit before my time. Anyway, a lot of confusion at the top of this era. Actually, it was around about 7 o'clock, wasn't it? A lot of confusion, people switching on at 7 o'clock. We're greeted by Dewsbury this morning. Filthy Phil going, what? We gone from emergency Orion to emergency Dewsbury. Roachki was like, what the hell's going on? Confused.com. So Dewsbury texted me last night. He said, I'm going to be jumping on at 7 o'clock doing a quick thing. We've all clubbed in. And, well, I tell you what, if you weren't here at the time, you probably didn't hear it. This was my birthday present.

So there you go. So our brand new breakfast show, Imogen. The Full Metal Breakfast Show brought to you by Red Leaf Electrics. For all your electrical needs. Right, what are we doing? Oh yeah, covered by Jizz, right. Mirando, I'm going to do that from 9 o'clock. But for now, Clam Wine. Been slacking, promise I've been tuning in. Damn it, we need guesses. Right, Scouse John. He says, is this morning's covered by Jizz, Love Cats by The Cure? I think that's off the back of Rosie White's accident story. Foggy says, hashtag covered by Jizz. I know it's Nirvana, that's obvious, but I can't think of the title. Half a point. Rich Doe says, was Jizz doing Kitty? Ooh, no, again, that's another Rosie reference. And on the email, Mitchell Rafferty saying, I was getting the Simpsons theme from that. Well, I'll tell you what, I think today's really easy. It's on the tip of my tongue. I don't think it's any of them, but two songs. Either way, we will find out.

0: can't believe that song's come around just now. After the chat earlier on about Jizz and his Sphinx holiday coming up, that was Gojira and Sphinx. And from Sphinx to Sphincter.
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2: Hi, I'm Jizz.
0: Yeah, that's creepy, isn't it, Jizz? After all that Sphinx chat earlier, then the song Sphinx comes along like that.
3: Ooh, it's that time of year, isn't it? Ooh.
0: It's one of these, isn't it? And hey, Jizz, even more spookier, do you know what we played before that?
3: What?
0: Enslaved
3: and runs the cat off.
0: No, that's after 9 o'clock.
3: That's not a song.
0: Hang on, let's have a look. Cat. No. I'm just checking our system. We've got
3: Pussy. She's gonna punch me next time.
0: Pussycat by Hannah May. We've got Neil Young's Cat by Howard Stern. Save the Cat, Pendulum. Courageous Cat theme. Tommy the Cat, we played that yesterday. Black Cat, Bone. Alley Cat. Yeah. Action Cat. Look What the Cat Dragged In by Poison.
3: You got that Prodigy song, but I don't think it's called Cat, is it?
0: What Prodigy? That's Charlie, isn't it?
3: The one that goes, yeah, Charlie.
0: Hey, Jizz, but guess what we played before Gojira and Sphinx?
3: Key.
0: No, Enslaved and Tales of Trees.
3: Really?
0: Yeah, I don't know if it's like Tony Tree's autobiography after what we were talking about yesterday. Tales of Trees.
3: Tales of Trees.
0: From Tony Tree's karaoke night at the at Tom's Tap. Go, right, Tony, everyone.
4: In Tony, you know me, daddy, miss me down the way, yo.
0: I lick your bum bum now. Hey, Jizz, right, let's get away from this a minute. I need to tell you about a guest dirt box.
3: Really? Who's this, sir?
0: Yeah, no, so, because we've not spoke, well, for like since Tom's Tap, really. So Tamiri's, finally, we're seeing some action in the garden. All of her pots are sprouting, Jizz, like the radish particularly. And I must admit, I don't think we've ever eaten a radish together in the whole time of our relationship. But we're going to be eating.
3: I'm quite partial to
0: them. I mean, I don't mind them, and we're going to be eating a whole lot of them now. We got shit tons on the way. Anyway, guess who else is entering the ring, so to speak?
3: In the ring, motherfucker.
0: It's Mandy Wistons. Yeah, so do you remember Tamiri and Mandy were swapping pictures and showing each other their dirt box plans at Tom's Tap? Yeah, and like, so while we were there, while you were necking stout and shit-faced and trying to get all the local cats away from Rosie White, Mandy was ordering the stuff. So anyway, she sent me, she emailed me on my birthday, Jizz. She says, good morning, Mr. Hackett. Happy birthday wishes with hugs and kisses and hand job. All right, she didn't say hand job. Have a marvellous day. And now the news you have been waiting for. My dirt box has arrived. She says, the contents do not currently have a home. Serious shopping for appropriate accommodation will take place next week after I've finished my next four shifts at work. And then she's off to do grandparenting, looking for dinosaurs, which I don't know if she means Kev by that. But yeah, no, she's got a dirt box ready to get it out and get stuffed in it.
3: Every kid could help with that, get his dumper out.
0: Oh, can you imagine it? A spread eagled while he starts loading it up with a 7-ton dumper.
3: Yeah.
0: Jesus Christ. Yeah, so they could be growing on an industrial scale.
3: Everywhere.
0: Oh, with the quantity, he could fill the
3: drain all over the place.
0: I tell you what, the quarry will be full of radishes before you know it.
3: Yeah.
0: Isn't it? They're growing on a scale that we can't do here in our tiny flat in East London, Jizz. They've got a massive dirt box to work with.
3: Massive.
0: Yeah. So you're going to have to get Mrs. Jizz to get one now, Jizz.
3: Well, he's got a big shovel as well.
0: Yeah, I know. I mean, and as for the digger, but yeah, so you get Mrs. Jizz on the case, we could have, we nearly got mini golf, haven't we? 9 holes of fun going on, Jizz.
3: Well, she likes the growing stuff, but you've got to keep up with it, haven't you?
0: Well, I know that. Yeah, you've got to have discipline on the dirt box.
3: You've got to keep looking after it and making sure your dirt's moist.
0: Yeah, well, Jizz, she brought up 4 kids, so I'm sure she could manage a lettuce.
3: Okay.
0: You'd hope so, wouldn't you? But yeah, yeah. Then they can compare, like, you know, notes and stuff and send each other pictures.
3: Anyway, it's nearly the weekend. I've got a more striking question.
0: Okay.
3: What's your favourite bowl of soup?
0: What's my favourite bowl of soup?
3: Yeah, it's an easy question.
0: Well, I don't know, Jizz. Pumpkin?
3: Who says pumpkin's their favourite soup?
0: Because it's Halloween, isn't it? I was getting all, like, spooky, no?
3: I'm quite partial to a bowl of oxtail.
0: Are you? I don't know where
3: this is.
0: Okay. What? Are you going to a soup festival?
3: Yeah, I'm just saying, what's your favourite bowl of soup? I mean, it's like asking what's your favourite cheese, isn't it?
0: All right. Well,
3: what's your favourite cheese?
0: What's your favourite flavour of radish?
3: Radish.
0: Okay, just normal radish flavour.
3: Yeah, yeah.
0: All right. Well, I'll tell you what, Jizz, we'll resume soup chat on Monday morning if you like. But for now, we need to get a big reveal. Shall we hear the song one more time in 3, 2? It almost sounds like a song, Jizz.
3: Yeah.
0: Oh, God, it's on the tip of my radish, Jizz. Oh.
3: You had the rendition spot on, though.
0: I know. And
3: it's a very, very, very catchy tune. Maybe I'm giving you some clues and you don't even realise.
0: Yeah, I need a clue, Jizz.
3: I'm just giving you some.
0: Oh, did you?
3: Subliminal.
0: It's not Slipknot.
3: No.
0: Subliminal verses.
3: What did I say? What did I say not so long ago?
0: I don't know, dude.
3: What's your favourite bowl of soup?
0: Oh, okay. Is it a song about bowling?
3: It could be. It's not about bowling, but...
0: Is it about soup?
3: Oh, God.
0: Is it bowling for soup?
3: Yes.
0: I don't know how I do it, Jizz. I don't know how I do it. Ah, dun dun dun dun dun dun dun dun dun dun. Is it Emily? Is it the bitch song? Oh, is it? High School Never Ends. High School Never Ends.
3: Yes.
0: Ah. Oh.

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3: Right, do you want to do a practice run here?
4: Practice
3: right,
4: one.
3: So we're going to be going live in just a sec, all right? So you need to remember, no swearing, all right? So, all right, and also no mention of the C word,
4: okay?
3: And the most important thing, what's the most important thing we need to remember before we go live?
4: I don't know, what?
3: Make sure your phone is switched.
4: Oh.
3: Oh, no.
4: Oh, sorry.

0: the old timing, actually. Sorry. I've just got hiccups. Oh, no. Oh, no. Right. Oh, jeez. Well, this is going to make the rest of the show difficult, isn't it?
1: Fuck off! Come on!
0: Oh, Jesus Christ. All right, well, let's keep chat to the minimum. We're into the sleigh area. We span the wheel of the people earlier. It landed on Dirtbox, so I'm asking for your gardening bangers, all right? Keep your gardening heavy hitters coming in. Usual channels. We've just got to start right here.

0: Guns N' Roses into Devil Driver. And we are go for this Thursday morning in the Slay area. Ladies and gentlemen, welcome to the weekend warm-up. I still got hiccups, by the way. It won't go away. And apparently I had hiccups in my sleep last night.
1: Yeah.
0: Was it? How much did that annoy you? Oh, honestly, you should see the face on it. I can't help what I do in my sleep, can I? So, I do remember I had quite bad hiccups before I went to bed, and then apparently periodically throughout the night as well. Right. I think we should do this, you know.

She's a fan of it. Right. Anyway, we're talking Dirtbox. We're looking for gardening bangers this morning. We

banks are emptied across the United Kingdom. That'll be £4.99, please. Can I interest you in a packet of sweets at the till?

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3: 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Oh, I'm loving it so much. So Dewsbury sorted this out for my birthday as a present from the team. And of course, our major sponsor, Red Leaf Electrics. They were doing this on a Monday night on Twitch. So Dewsbury WhatsApped me last night and said, right, there's a thing in your running order around about 7 o'clock in the morning, all right? So just heads up. And it was the world premiere debut of our brand new imaging. We had the full version, actually, didn't we, with the music?
4: Yeah.
3: It was really good. Brought to you by Red Leaf Electrics, of course. And obviously, 7 o'clock is a specific, like, people switch on at certain times, normally on the hour, isn't it, really, or half past. So it's like 6, 7, 8. So everyone, like, switching on at 7 o'clock. The first voice they heard was Dewsbury, and then, like, that random jingle, it's like, what's going on this morning? Oh, anyway, that was brought to you by Red Leaf Electrics. We're talking gardening. We span the wheel. Well, you span the wheel of the people, didn't you?
4: I did. It landed on Dirtbox.
3: It landed on Dirtbox, and we've got a massive Dirtbox update coming up in 2 songs. Just quickly doing this for Mirando. He says, for Filthy Phil and the surprise that is still top secret at the moment, coming very soon his way. Oh, well, my way too. I reckon only for me it's not a secret anymore. I'm not sure. I mean, he's from Belgium, but you know, but come on, that's not me, is it?
4: Oh, that didn't make any sense.
3: All right, well, we'll gloss over that. We'll play the song anyway.

0: So Tamiri just came over and said, excuse me, could you pop my shitter like a chicken fritter? And I thought, oh, that seems, well, she's a vegan. Do you mean an apple? Apple fritter. Yeah, or yeah. This is her singing voice. Again, this one going out for Debbie Does Dulux and all the girls down at the Decorator Centre. Right, shall we have some sensible chat here, shall we? Right, Dirtbox update.
1: Oh, blimey.
0: So we span the wheel of the people. It landed on Dirtbox. We're talking gardening bangers. Enslaved was for Broomy. Second appearance of them this morning. He says forests could be some people's gardens. They could do. Right, so what's happening? It's been a while since we had a proper update. You've got loads on the go now.
2: Yeah, they're all growing.
0: They're sprouting everywhere.
2: Radishes are getting in really well.
0: Right. So the pots aren't very big. What do we do when they outgrow them?
2: Have you not
0: thought that far ahead?
2: No.
0: Because I know my lettuces, and you're going to get one lettuce per pot.
2: But then that grows out. It doesn't grow in. It grow out the pot.
0: Okay, good. Right. Well, I didn't know horticulture was so involved.
2: Stop it.
0: Okay, right. So are any of them ready? When are we eating?
2: Well, they're not ready now.
0: Because I'm starving. All right. How long till we can eat? Oh, a couple of weeks, that's exciting. And, right, warning, C word, you've ordered the Christmas box.
2: Yeah.
0: So what, we're going to grow a turkey and pigs in blankets and all sorts?
2: That's called a farm.
0: Tell you what, how this show's going, but we've got two people doing the jokes now. We're on to something.
2: It is growing potatoes, Brussels sprouts and swedes.
0: Will they be ready in time for Christmas?
2: I don't know, actually.
0: Okay, well, we will be checking back in. Dirtbox update, Monday morning. Peretz here, saying you need plenty of soil to propagate veg, but let's hope Tamiri from London's Dirtbox doesn't contain any rotten soil.
2: Yay.
0: Entombed.

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3: Morning's covered by Jizz, or a request for the Slay area, where we are looking for gardening bangers. We span the wheel of the people. It landed on Dirtbox, and Mitchell Rafferty saying, gotta go with Wicked Garden STP, although the gardens are more of a metaphor. I see, it could be a request, or it could be a second guess for this morning's covered by Jizz. On the subject to which, we had a couple of latecomers coming in. Ross Neal saying, honestly, I instantly thought of Bowling for Soup, High School Never Ends, but my wife thinks Andrew WK, Ready to Die. Who knows? Well, it turned out to be Bowling for Soup, High School Never Ends, actually. And then Celise pops up. She goes, hi, I'm the wife. I think it could be either. Both came into our heads on the way back from the nursery run. I was going to hook and tease it then, but I've just told you, it was High School Never Ends. It was Bowling for Soup. And she says, admittedly, I got Bowling for Soup and Fall Out Boy a little bit mixed up, but I am nearly 20 weeks pregnant, so I'm playing that card. Well, I'll tell you what. Congratulations, Celise. You got covered by jizz. Oh, I tell you what, I don't think we've ever had a pregnant woman covered by jizz.
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3: 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Right, onwards with Paul Williams saying, I dig a lot of holes in my garden, mainly to get rid of the moles. There's only one way to get rid of a mole, blow its bloody head off. Copyright Jasper Carrot. Right, I've not heard this, let's party. It's the dance remix of Diggy Diggy Holes.

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1: Right, just quickly, especially for Celise, who's 20 weeks pregnant, and earlier on, she got covered by Jizz. She said, thanks very much for the Balls Deep in My Stink song.
2: Billy, don't waste time.
1: She said, I've got that stuck in my head now, and I'm off to a midwife appointment. You should break out into song. It's like you're there in the stirrups, you know, legs akimbo, you're all spread eagle, like. So, you know, the nurse is there with the. Do they use like those magnifying glass, like detectives in the 70s? No. And then you're going right, midwife. Oh,

up and running. Oh, Scouse Don had another rethink about Covered by Jizz as well. We went Master Exploder by Tenacious D. I'm afraid that was wrong. Loads of cracking requests coming in, by the way. Rob Parry beating around the bush. Jason Elderfield was after a bit of bush as well. Loads, man, there's so many. Owen Devo's after Faith No More. Nick Laley, Metallica. Chaz Metalhead, loving your work. He says, so what, Metallica? Nice, good. And JC was talking Sheds, bit of Megadave. Oh, I don't know. I know I keep saying we don't do leftovers anymore, but there's a lot of awfully good ones here. I'm out. I'm leaving you with this. Been talking gardening, Field to Despair. Have an amazing weekend, please, and tell me all about it Monday morning. I'll see you then. Thanks for listening.

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1: Thanks for breakfast as always, mate, but not you, Dewsbury. I wait with bated breath. Morning, it is Jules here. Hello, October.

love it. You've got to love Cover Letter in the morning, right? Morning, it's Primordial Radio. Thursday's here, and I hope you are well. So October is upon us. I love the autumn, I'm not going to lie. The spooky girls do, don't they? All of my Halloween is going to be unpacked later today, and the house will be decorated black, purple, orange, until Goth Christmas is over and Kevin the Carrot Christmas takes over. I have loads of stuff, but I will be absolutely taking myself to Home Bargains, probably Lidl and Aldi, or Yaldi as we call it, fucking Yaldi, middle aisles, to see what they have this year. I love mushrooms, right? Yes, to eat, but also the toadstooly ones. I have them all over the house, particularly fond of the LED ones. They sit nicely in my fairy garden, and that is not a euphemism. I do have a fairy wonderland on a windowsill. I am a grown-up.

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Primordial Radio. Kim Jeanette, hell is wherever you are. That's quite specific. I wonder who that's about. Something symphonic for you next this morning. This band are imminent Swedish metalcore band formed in Trelleborg. On tour in bloody Australia, where it's coming into spring. It's probably already 30 degrees already. I like this a lot. This is If Not Now, When?

Shepherd's Rain. I always think of shepherd's pie when I see them. I am a foodie. I know my people and they are also foodies. Right, I'm going to play you a killer cover now, which I do every Thursday morning for the last 6 years. And this week's I actually stole. So we have a Facebook group called PR Fam, a fan group for the station. And a post appeared asking, what is your favourite goth song? So we'll dive into detail in a bit. But mine was Bela Lugosi's Dead and all the amazing covers, whether it's Frail, Sepultura. And then James Howard went, what about the Dead Cross version? Okay.

Oh, Lordy. Distillers, I stand with Brodie. 11 a.m. approaches. I've got you another hour until Mr. The Dewsbury is here, taking you one step closer to the edge. I do, of course, mean the weekends. Right, we'll get Blackstone Cherry up before we turn into 11 a.m. That's right up after Conjurer this Thursday morning on Primordial Radio. I bloody love Conjurer.

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0: mortal man.
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1: Unless we bust a massive monster mamma jam.
0: Dude, we've been through so much shit.
3: Deactivated lasers with my dad.

Trust me, Cage, it's the only way. Morning, we have gone 11 o'clock this Thursday morning and I appear to be joined by a mystery caller. A mystery caller,

0: mishmash of stuff. Is it too cliche to say that I like everything? Is that a thing? I listen to a lot of stuff with my kids. So my kids are mega into Ghost. So I love a bit of Ghost. Yeah. They love a whole load of stuff. So I do try and slip in some new stuff for their playlist every now and then to get them into some new bits and bobs. But I would say I kind of like anything from, you know, old school pop punk to like new death kind of, all kinds of stuff, basically. Like, I've got tickets to Amon Amarth. I also have tickets to see... What do I have tickets to see? I saw, you know, I'm looking forward to Slam Dunk next year. The lineup looks awesome with some Less Than Jake and Real Big Fish. So, a little bit of everything for me.
1: Your thing, though, is new metal, right?
0: I am a child of new metal, I think. Yeah, I am a child of new metal. I saw System of a Down, and that was the first time I'd ever seen them, and... I saw them at Tottenham and my God, they were amazing.
1: Yeah. Have you seen Korn?
0: No, I haven't seen Korn. Do you know what? I kind of am coming back to the scene a little bit after maybe 20 odd years of essentially listening to Planet Rock and listening to the old school.
1: Kids got in the way, I imagine.
0: Life and kids, as they often do, got a little bit in the way. But now they're a bit older, I've got a bit more freedom to rediscover my roots.
1: I love that.
0: Yeah.
1: So we're not quite sure where we're going to be hearing you yet on the station, but it's coming soon, right?
0: Yeah, coming soon, I think. I'm awaiting instruction from the powers that be, aka Moose and Dewsbury. So we'll see what they have to say.
1: I'm still waiting for a breakfast, like, I don't know, nearly 10 years later. So hopefully they'll be quicker than that. Right, do me a favour before you go, pick a tune, please.
0: Oh my God, you're putting me on the spot now, Jules. May I please have some Periphery?

Backline Trio. Morning, it's Primordial Radio. It's Jules with you until noon. Brand new Fear Factory next. Not BCB singing, but talking to him. So the fella is deep diving into Soulfly and picked up on the guest vocalists on their self-titled debut, Burton C. Bell being one, Benji being another. I do love him. So yeah, brand new Fear Factory Roboticist. Sounds like should be an Evil Scarecrow song, right?

member of it. It's Papa Roach. Saw them live in Aberdeen on an utter random Thursday night in April, like 7 years ago. They absolutely killed it, though. Right, I'm going to come back to a post now that I referenced earlier, if you've just joined us. I saw a post on the Bookface asking, what is your favourite goth song? And I got quite the interaction posted by our resident goth professor, Mr. Evans. And yeah, since it is the spooky month and all, let's read a few. So we got Boo Hoos, we got Sisters of Mercy, March Violets, The Bolshoi, Soft Cell, Typo, The Mighty Neff, Susie and the Banshees, Southern Death Cult, I Need to Look Into Them, The Cure, Killing Joke. This is my Spotify, right? So The Mission came up a few times, and this would be in my top five. So let's have it. Extended version, obviously.

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1: Keep it simple. Just keep it simple. I go slow. Perfect.

Tongues Ministry. This is Primordial Radio. I've been the Jules and I'm Oots. Dewsbury is up next here until Moose takes over at 3. But you also have Cat at 6 and Blunty at 8. So loads more to come this Thursday. All right, I'm out of here and back to that Facebook post. Now, this song got a mention again and again and again. Also in my top 5. So here for you this Thursday morning in its entirety is The Mighty Neff. And I left it until the end so I could just drop it and run away. I'm sure Dewsbury will have a crusty lined up. Until next week.

You know me love ya truly. From me head down to me coolies. You turn me on with your big personality. Primordial Radio.

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On a Thursday afternoon, the 1st of October. October! It's time to open the first window of your Halloween advent calendar, if indeed you've got one of those things. Coming to you as live as possible on Prime Audio Radio. Bearing in mind that we can't go properly live on the station. I'm as live as damn it right now, talking to you on Prime Audio Radio, but I am absolutely spanking live on Twitch if you want to come hang out. Thursday afternoon, club is go. Leave me on Primordial in the background just to be very confused. Then you could get an inkling of what it's like in my head all the time. Mm-hmm. Shout out to Viking John. Hope you're doing well, mate. Says the next 5 hours cannot pass soon enough than a 3-day weekend for your birthday, mate. Oh, congratulations. Very good day to Dunkey, the retired goth, who has taken pains to point out right now that he is not turned on. Well, we'll see what we can do about that over the course of this afternoon, mate. Mike Asaurus, Mr. Davids, we've got awesome JJ, Trampsiders. We've got loads of folks hanging out on Twitch. Come play. Or, you know, don't have to. The way I always phrase it is, like, Primordial Radio, what you are listening to right now is kind of, it's the feature presentation. Whereas, if you want, like, the behind-the-scenes, director's cut, tomfoolery, yeah, I'm doing that live on Twitch right now, so... You know what it's like when sometimes when you watch the extras on a DVD, you see why they cut scenes out, you're like, actually, that's shit. That's what's happening on Twitch right now. 12 years.

That is some Parkway Drive with Dedicated. It is Primordial Radio, and I forgot to do a thing in my last link. You see, we do this kind of thing round about lunchtime every day, just to kind of give us a sense of the day, as they would say in Radio Land. So this is what we're doing, right? 1st of October. Ken L, man. We're into my wife's birthday month. A fact that she informed me of this morning, which is nice. Nice to see that after 40 some of them, they're still quite exciting for her. On this day, in the year 1867, Karl Marx published Das Kapital in Berlin, describing the capitalist system, its instability, and its tendency towards self-destruction. Well, thank goodness that's turned out not to be true. As the energy bills go up today, again. He might have had a point, told Marxy boy. On this day, just a year after that, in 1868, one of the most beautiful buildings in London opened. St Pancras Railway Station opened with the largest single-span roof in the world, measuring 689 feet long and 100 feet high, a high point, no pun intended, of Victorian Gothic architecture. If you are ever in London and you get a chance to go to St Pancras, go in. It's absolutely beautiful. On this day in 1908, Henry Ford introduced the Model T, priced at $825. Wow. On this day, on the 1st of October 1983... a David Bowie World Convention was held at the Cunard Hotel in London. The event had the largest collection of Bowie merchandise ever assembled. Well, that's what it says. Have they seen my father-in-law's house? And on this day, in 1988, Bon Jovi scored their first UK number one album with New Jersey. Their fourth album, it was the follow-up to Slippery When Wet. It had five Hot 100 top 10 singles, and it was bloody brilliant.

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0: Stone Age with Insignificant Other. The new album from them, Perfect, is going to be out at some unspecified point in the not too distant future. More importantly, a point that I did not Google before starting to speak right now. Rage Against the Machine to play for us next. However, a big thanks to...
1: Anything for my Julie.
0: Because Jules, earlier on, was having a chat with one of the new voices coming up on Primordial Radio. Mm-hmm. See, Jules was having a chat with Becky because, well, figured it wouldn't be fair. I think it wouldn't be fair to either Jules or Jez to put those two together. There's a fair middling chance you may have met Jez at another Primordial event. You may have met him at some stage in his role as proprietor of DMC Brewery in Leeds. Jez is a big personality. Like, some may say, in a similar fashion to possibly myself, possibly Full Metal Hackett, suffering from an excess of personality. But it was absolutely glorious to hear Becky having a chat with Jules earlier on. I have had the question asked, when are the new presenters going to be on? Well, at the moment, we're doing some test shows and getting them used to actually doing shows on Primordial. Shows that you will not hear, by the way. At least that's the plan, because it's just a matter of getting them comfortable. You know, you don't want somebody watching you while you're practicing, while you're getting used to something. It's like, no, I'm not comfy doing this myself. No, you piss off. And that's totally fair, right? So we're going to get Becky and Jez used to doing stuff. And then I think we're going to be having a little switcheroo round on weekends. And Blunty's going to be taking over, I think, Sunday morning. Just going to have a shuffle around so the guys can start off on the weekend afternoons. And then who knows? We'll see at some stage. But I cannot wait. Just exciting, man. I just love getting new voices on the station. Can't wait.

That is Orbit Culture, the latest one from them. It is Nuclear God. It is Primordial Radio. We are not a million miles away from 1 o'clock on this Thursday afternoon. Holy hells. Blasted through this first hour already. Heading on towards Moose, who will be here at 3 o'clock. But in the meantime, it is time to pay tribute to some of the great and good of the world of rock and metal by playing two songs on the bounce in a Primordial double tap. Always try and keep it with bands that are appropriate for the times. And kicking off their UK tour a week tomorrow in Manchester at the Apollo. Manchester, London, Wolverhampton. The mighty Amon Amarth, which apparently horribly clashes with The Haunted, but... Oh well.

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1: Out of all the artists in the entire world, all of them, why did it have to be Marilyn Manson doing the support? However, let's move on from this, because you may have heard something this morning. We had something very fun. A somewhat belated birthday present for our good mate, Full Metal Hackett.

Yes. So that was a thing. Now, I would like to say thank you to everyone on the Monday Nightclub for Twitch. Micasaurus, the awesome JJ, Runny. We had Kyler as well, Greg the Godfather. Let's see who else is the Music Lover 79, Raven. So, you may think, are you crowdfunding imaging now? Look, this was a very specific, incredibly cheesy bit of imaging that I wanted for our man Full Metal Hackett, right? And boy, was that cheesy. God, it was so cheesy. Wow. It was good fun, though. You know, the proper kind of singing, cheesy radio things. Yeah, fabulous. So it was the Monday Nightclub on Twitch that put in for that via the medium of gift subs and cheering and bits and stuff on Twitch, right? It was also, and I did see this question asked this morning, who are Red Leaf Electrical? Well, let me tell you, Red Leaf Electrical Contractors Limited are the new company that's recently been set up by Tim Lepp, Sparky in the PR fam. And you see, the thing with Tim is, having set up his new company, Tim has decided to spend some money on marketing. So he bought the majority of Hackett's jingle and will be the lunchtime sponsor on Prime Audio Radio for the next week. Now, Tim and Red Leaf Electrical are, in fact, a domestic and commercial electrician based in Reading, Berkshire, serving most parts of the South East and London. And rumour has it, Tim was once asked to rewire an orphanage, and in doing so, he actually managed to save the entire orphanage from a terrible house fire. I mean, isn't that amazing? And there were some blind orphans in there that he gave them their sight back and things. I mean, just amazing. Tim and Red Leaf Electrical have saved lives. I think that'll do for a convincing read there. Be prepared to hear more from Tim, courtesy of Lunchtimes here on Prime Audio Radio. Look at that, an official show sponsor and everything.

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0: That is such a tune, man. One of my all-time favourites from Ozzy Osbourne. That is Miracle Man. Looking forward to seeing the Back to the Beginning film that's going to be coming out later on this month. I'll level with you, right? What with now doing two jobs, what with having a four-year-old child, I am not going to get to the cinema to see it. I think the last time I actually got to the cinema to go watch something, I didn't even get there for Mandalorian and Grogu, which I watched the other night on Disney Plus, by the way, and it was excellent. Entirely disposable, but excellent at what it is. It might have been Captain Marvel. Captain Marvel, like back in COVID times, that might well have been the last time I went to the actual cinema. However, I am digressing somewhat here. So, here's the thing. You know that I was playing Hackett's new jingle earlier. And thank you to everyone, including Red Leaf Electrical. Number one, for saving all those children at that orphanage. But we'll talk more about that next week. Thank you, everyone, for chipping in for that. It was just, that's the kind of thing that we used to do a bunch on Primordial. That for one reason or another, we haven't been able to do as much of. It's just a community-driven, stupid thing that does nothing other than make me laugh. And I hope makes you laugh as well. And I love doing that kind of stuff. That kind of stupid stuff that just makes me chuckle. That's basically one of the principles that Primordial was founded on. Doing stupid shit that we find amusing. Now, it's kind of like a broadcasting equivalent of Jackass. It really is. However, in doing that thing for Get Hackett, a shiny, proper radio jingle, the website that I bought it from, and it's, I have had this question asked as well, by the way. Is it a legit thing? It's not AI. Yes, it is actual radio production with an actual lady singing in Hackett's jingle. She's called Rosie, apparently. An actual lady, not AI. I wouldn't do it if it was AI. Because I think using AI, generative AI for all that kind of stuff, the creative stuff, making your pictures and your audio and video, that can just get right in the bin. So it's an actual studio. However, they sent some free jingles through as, you know, as a radio thing. Oh, thank you for buying a thing for us. Here's some free stuff. Like, oh, great. Now, what I really want from my radio imaging is it to be super non-committal.
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0: Probably. I'm just saying, if you're having imaging on your radio station, it should probably big you up. Not like, bit ambivalent. But this is, so this is like traditional old school radio thinking. And this is the kind of thing that Moose and I have spent years mocking. I mean, it's really well done, but still, it's, you know, when Moose and I go on, it was just like, oh, that was a great song. Here's another great song. It's a thing.
1: How about another great song? All day, every day. Just the best music.
0: You know, we weren't really joking when we were taking the piss out of that kind of thing. It's actually a thing.
1: And now, here's your DJ. And he's going to play another great song.
0: Is he, though? Ooh! It turns out, on this occasion, he is.

That is why you never hear about African vampires. Because the rains have all been blessed. Primarily by Toto, but in this case by Weezer. However, because we're playing Weezer's cover of Toto's Africa, it's the unwritten rule that you've got to play it as a twofer with Toto's take on Weezer's Hashpipe. You had to be there, I suppose.

0: about another great song. All day, every day. Just the best music.
1: It has been pointed out to me, we should really appreciate Bill Courage, our voiceover, more.

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0: I just wanna believe.
1: That is Architect with Machine. It's the brand new one from them. And if you suffer from misophonia, you cannot stand the noise of other people eating, well, I'm going to do something in just a second that requires some food.
2: Oh, you see?
1: We've got the Primordial Halloween Hoedown coming up the end of this month. So I want to play something vaguely Halloween-y. But then, Beloved and I have also just been out to Aldi and got the first mince pies of the year. And I can confirm that Aldi's specially selected all butter mince pies, which apparently are taste approved by the Good Housekeeping Institute, are bloody lovely. So you got it. Halloween, Christmas, let's go!

I can confirm that these specially selected mince pies from Aldi are particularly good this year. They're always great. Morrison's, the deep-filled Morrison's ones are normally great. But then Morrison's, I don't know, Morrison's seems to be on a bit of a downward spiral. I think it was bought out by private equity, who ruin everything. Anyway, we've just had a little Halloween-y festive vibe going on right there with Rise Against and their take on making Christmas. We are into the season right now where Nightmare Before Christmas is an acceptable thing to watch. I mean, it's kind of acceptable anyway, but you get the idea. Leading up to Halloween, the end of this month, where, of course, we've got the primordial Halloween hoedown that's going on. Tom's Tap and Brew House on Saturday the 31st. I heard Hackett saying this morning, he's absolutely right. He's absolutely right. It's like, we always bemoan the fact, oh, Halloween's midweek, so we can't go out and do anything. But now Halloween's on a Saturday night. And, like, there's so many things going on. They're like, we can't go out and do everything. I mean, I booked tickets for Korn just as soon as they were announced, so I can't go out and do anything other than that, to be honest. However, Halloween Hoedown going on that night. All the proceeds going to Metal for Good. It is a fabulous cause. We also have our primordial Halloween t-shirts with that incredible design from Freddie Mackay. It's very Nightmare Before Christmas inspired. It's a very primordial pumpkin. I really want that tattooing somewhere. It's such a good design. Thanks to Freddie. Done an absolutely amazing job. You want to check that out? You want to get hold of that design? You know what to do, man. Head to the merch store, primordialradio.com.

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0: 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Yeah, we know. We think it's pretty cool, too.

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That is Children of Bodom with Bed of Razors, with some Devin Townsend in there as well. It is Primordial Radio. And we've gone 2 o'clock. I hope that you and yours are well and groovy. Welcome if you are just joining us. We have been live on Twitch for the last couple hours, as well as here on Primordial Radio. Now, I always call it, this is kind of, on the radio, this is kind of the feature presentation. This is the best bit, believe it or not. I know, hard to believe, isn't it? And then kind of the Twitch stuff is all the behind the scenes kind of shenanigans and me, there's an awful lot of me sitting there going, what am I doing? And just thinking and just doing stuff, just chatting away. However, shout out to everybody who's been with me on Twitch over the course of this afternoon. And also shout out to all the cats,

sponsor. I'll explain it all again next week if you missed it earlier. Right! We're going to do a thing right now, play some of brand spanking from Tony Iommi. He's got the new album. It's his first solo album in bloody ages. It's going to be out October 23rd. And you may remember there was that last track, which was it World Alone? It was a great song as well. Ended up at number one on the Upvote chart. He's just dropped a new track from it. This is Stormwatcher. Oh, ain't that Tony Iommi riff? Oh, yes, I dig it.

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0: 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But we're here to lend you a helping hand. It's been a hell of a time these past couple of years. And it's okay not to be okay. Hell, who's okay? 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

That is Slayer. It is Hallowed Point on Primordial Radio, which is such a thing. Brand new one from Wargasm to come for us next with Swallow. So, you may be aware, I am a fan of reading books, actual books. Now, Beloved is huge into audiobooks, which is a very cool way of consuming literature. She gets through so many more books than I do, simply because she listens to stuff all the time. Whereas I tend to not bother doing that as much. I spend most of my life wearing headphones, so when I don't have to, I tend to not. But anyway, I like reading books. And there's a book that's caught my attention recently. It's been doing the rounds online. Loads of folks that I follow online have been reading this book. It's called Dungeon Crawler Carl. And it's like kind of a slightly sci-fi, slightly fantasy RPG kind of book, which I've heard some really, really good things about this book. There's like 7 or 8 of them in the series. And apparently, they are absolutely fabulous. So, I wanted to read this, and I thought, oh, I'll start with the first book. So, I've just had the book delivered this morning, and I opened the first page, and I'm wondering, like, now I've never read this book. Is this a bit? La transformation a eu lieu vers 2h20 heure de Pacifique. Pour autant que j'ai pu juger toutes les personnes qui étaient à l'intérieur quand c'est arrivé sont morts sur le coup. Si vous aviez au-dessous de votre tête quoi que ce soit qui ressemblait à... At this point, I was reading the book thinking, is this a bit? Like, you know, where there's a bit where it's like, oh, and then it goes into somebody trying to understand the thing. Then I turn to the blurb on the back of the book. Bienvenue, cher crawler. Bienvenue dans la donjon. Survivre est une option. Offrir un show d'enfer aux spectateurs une nécessité. So what I've done is bought Dungeon Crawler Carl in French. How did I even do that?

Wallow, it is Prime Audio Radio, and opening at a random page. Les rongeurs tomberont à la renverse en graissante mort. L'un de produisit une peau de rat pauvre et un steak. How did I even buy a book in French? I've never bought anything in French. Why did Amazon suggest me a book in French? And surely, if I were going to buy a book in French, the first book I would buy in the French language would be How to Speak French. I'm just quite disappointed because I really wanted to start reading this later on today. Bugger.

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Whoever appeals to the law against his fellow man is either a fool or a coward. Whoever cannot take care of himself without that law is both. For a wounded man shall say to his assailant, if I live, I will kill you. If I die, you are forgiven. Such is the rule of honor.

tune. That's Lamb of God with Omerta. It's Prime Audio Radio on a Thursday afternoon. Thank you for hanging out right here, Prime Audio Radio. Also, thank you to everyone who's been hanging out on Twitch for the last few hours. That have been very, very cool of you. I will be back tomorrow morning, live as we can, for Free Spin Friday. Go from 7 o'clock. Hit me up. Let me know what you want to hear. I will be sat right here in Studio 2 from round about 5:45. Yeah, you know, it's an early morning on a Friday, but thing is, getting up, you know when you've got to get up and go to work and do stuff? It's difficult, isn't it? But getting up to do primordial stuff is like getting up to go on holiday. You know, when you've no problem getting up at 4 a.m. if you're going to the airport. Same deal for here for Primordial Radio, right? So you know what to do. Hit me up. All the usual channels are open. 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Gonna leave you with this absolute classic from Filter. Moose is on the way.

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1: Good afternoon. My thank you to Jewsbury for his efforts today, but now, unfortunate for you, it's me.
0: Sit or lie comfortably, quietly. Allow yourself to be here fully in this moment. With your eyes closed, begin to connect with your inner world of thought and feeling. Gradually, let the horseshit of the external world fade from your awareness. If you find your mind wandering to other thoughts, don't let it concern you. Just acknowledge that all that shit is fucking bullshit. You're here now, in this place, with your inner stillness. Those bitches can't get under your skin. They can't even. Take in a deep breath. Now breathe out. Just feel the fucking nonsense float away. Take full, deep breaths. Breathe in strength. Breathe out bullshit. Allow your breathing to discover its own natural, unhurried pace. If your thoughts drift to the three-ring shit show of your life, bring your attention back to your breathing. And with each breath, feel your body saying, "Fuck that." With passive acceptance, just allow distracting thoughts to float by. "Fuck that." With each breath you take, your thoughts become lighter. Take a moment to appreciate the silence. Those assholes can't piss all over a purity like this. You are weightless, timeless, without beginning or end. Completely relaxed and free of thought. And as you slowly open your eyes, greet the world and everything in it with a new, beautiful breath. Oh, fuck that.
1: Good afternoon. Nip and a punch and all that. Although saying that, is there a rule to that nip and punch rule that you can't do that beyond noon? Kind of like April Fool's Day. Is there a rule? And if there was, do we care? And would we abide? Most likely not. Anyway, good afternoon. Let us start in fine style with some Green Day. Here's Warning. Good afternoon from Primordial Radio. This is

System of a Down and Soil. It's Primordial Radio. Whenever I see that word soil, I think of J-Rock when we did Breakfast on Team Rock way back in the day. And what was the feature called? We did it at about 10 past 6. It was like soil in your bed. Or it was just puerility, and it was about human soil. And that's what we did every morning, and we chuckled, didn't we? And we actually got called into, wouldn't be the CEO, it would be like the managing director, the MD of Team Rock, who said, yeah, you might want to sort of like, you know, pull back on these soil comments. It's like, okay, we will, sure. Oh, man, what a child. Still a child, I've got to say. I do miss working with J-Rock 100%. Good times. Good times and shitty times at the same time. No pun intended, of course. Anyway, good afternoon, welcome, and all that shizzle. Friday Eve is upon us. So let's sort of quell the excitement with this. Kiss Me

big in both Chelsea and France. 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

Satan. I'm a pitiful sight, and I ain't all that bright. I'm definitely not chiseled from stone. I'm a cheat and a liar, no woman's desire.

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LeBrock, that is Running Wild. LeBrock played our Halloween event. Was it Milton Keynes? I think it was in Milton Keynes many, many moons ago. We're doing it again. We're having another Halloween event. However, this time it's all for a good cause, of course, for Metal for Good. So we are having the Halloween Hoedown, you know. Karma Kartell will be playing the music on the night. They're playing pretty much all night, which is groovy. So it's all in aid of Metal for Good. Tickets are only £10. And, of course, we can get together at Sean's, at Tom's Tap and Brewhouse. And, you know, blow the froth off a few, if that's your thing. Maybe dress up. Get a prize for the best or the worst costume, depending upon what it is. Anyway, so if that ticks all your boxes, Halloween Hoedown. It is on Halloween night. In Crewe at Tom's Tap and Brewhouse. Tickets on sale now, should you wish.

Korpiklaani Levan Polka, if I did that any justice, which is a traditional Finnish polka tune. Yes, you may be like me, that you didn't know that Finnish polka was a thing. You thought perhaps it was restricted to perhaps Polish people. No, it goes to Finland. I spent a very brief time in Finland many, many years ago, and my impressions were they were quite a reserved a group of individuals who loved vodka, like a lot of vodka. Yeah, so I guess the takeaway is don't drink with Scottish people or Finns. Unless you are of a certain pedigree, don't do it. It's just not worth your time. Fun, but there'll be huge gaps in your memory, and I mean huge.

Mega Dave, Foreclosure of a Dream. So Dave Mustaine announcing the tour they are on now. Breakout, Hibernation of the Nations, is the final one. He's going to hang up his guitar and retire from music. And not just because he can't be asked. It's he actually has a medical condition. And I honestly, I'm going to try and pronounce this. De Poitrin's Contracture, it's called. He mentioned this at a book launch. He's got a book called In My Darkest Hour. And he mentioned this the other day in Germany. And when I read it, I went, oh, what's that? How many other people? Did you search that? What the hell? Yeah, so that's sad news. So I guess next March, he's got a series of dates in the UK. Fingers crossed that nothing, scuppers those plans. So, and I make fun of Slayer saying, oh, hey, or Motley Crue saying, this is the last time. And you know they're lying. I think Dave Mustaine is of different ilk. And I think this will legitimately be the last time we get to see them. So next March, final time. Very sad.

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0: 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Yeah, we know. We think it's pretty cool, too.

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The Used with Jason Allen Butler and Blow Me. Okay, I might need a couple of beers first. Just coming up to 10 minutes past 4. Hello there, good afternoon. It is Moose on this Friday Eve. I hope that you are well and enjoying the 1st of October. And you know it's coming. But again, today is another beautiful day. It's been ridiculous from I don't know how long. Was it May it started? And it's just been the same every day. Sunshine is just very unnatural for here, at least. And you know that sort of nastiness is coming. So October, let's do a People's Playlist dedicated to the month of October and everything contained within. So no matter how tenuous, you know what, whatever, I don't care. You don't even have to justify it. Just send through a song if you want. So today's People's Playlist is all about October. Please, your songs, send them through usual channels. We'll get into those come 5.

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What a tune. The band, Alice in Chains, Rooster. It's Primordial Radio, Pretty Reckless on the way. So we continue, we persist with the Blue Pumpkin, as it's October and all that. So we have a Halloween design, which I think, I'm pretty sure and confident, that this is the first time in our history. We've been going, as of yesterday, we've been going officially 9 years. Wow, that's nuts. That is absolutely nuts. Anyway, and in that 9 year time, I don't think that we've ever had a Halloween pre-order that is so organized, and all the stuff that's going to be ordered will be with you by Halloween, unless something scuppers our plans. I don't want to tempt fate. But yeah, this is happening, and the pre-sale closes this Sunday, and it's a thing of beauty. It is the Primordial Blue Pumpkin. You need to see it. My explanations and descriptions don't do it justice, but it's very Tim Burton-esque, and go have a look. And you're thinking, okay, that's nice. I'll have it on a t-shirt or a zoodie. Then it's up to you. But the pre-order ends on Sunday. So a heads up. Here's a Pretty Reckless for I Am Death.

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Five Finger Death Punch. Roll them bones. I think that's how you're supposed to say it. It's Primordial Radio. Got water lines on the way. A smile comes to my face when I think of water lines and the Big Bang last July, or a few months back now. Seems like a long time ago. They were fantastic. Absolutely fantastic. I'm thinking if we have that birthday party, they need to be on that bill. They were so good. Anyway, water lines are playing next. People's Playlist comes at 5 o'clock today. Very simply, a song dedicated to October. Anything to do, even remotely connected to October, a song dedicated to that, please. Send it through. Usual channels. I'll thank you. I'll thank you very much.

Metallica, Hardwired. It's Primordial Radio. So tomorrow's Free Spin Friday, and today I got a taste of what it's like for you on Free Spin Friday. So ever since we've been doing Free Spin Friday, which is forever, people request songs, and inevitably, when you wait and wait, and then you find your song is finally played, but somebody's come to the door, or a meeting, or you're on the phone, and you miss it. So Jules got in touch yesterday and said, oh, I'm having Becky H. on my program. Becky H. is one of the new presenters of Primordial Radio. She even told me what time. I ended up talking about drums on the phone. It's like, oh, I missed it. Bugger. Anyway, I won't have to wait very long until I can hear Becky H. on Primordial Radio whenever I like, because Becky will be joining us very, very soon. As soon as I have a chat with Dewsbury, we pick a slot, so to speak, and Becky H. will be joining us, as will Giuseppe Romano, if and when he pulls his finger out, will be joining us as well. So new names to the fold. Can we call it the fold? Whatever. Coming to Primordial Radio. Can't believe I missed it. I was only away for a minute.

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2: Right, so today's playlist is all about the month of October, and what a way to start with one of the greatest songs ever, thanks to Grizz. Grizz says, October is the month of the harvest, so Harvest Moon by Neil Young. What a tune. Grizz, thank you for this.

Def Leppard, Die Hard. The Hunter. That is for Phil Beddo. It's Phil Beddo. There was once a hunt for Red October, so Die Hard, The Hunter by Def Leppard, please. Which might be what happened had Jack Ryan not been around. Perhaps. Val McBeath is here on the Primordial Radio website saying, "Hi, Moose, can you play some Orbit Culture, please? I'm going to see them in October along with Amon Amarth, so thought this would be appropriate." Always appropriate for some Orbit Culture.

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1: It's Joe Palmer on today's People's Playlist. It's all about the month of October. Joe says, I hope you well. October is in autumn. Autumn is one of the four seasons. So can I please get seasons with her? Yes, Joe. Yes, you can. Thank you very much. I hope that you are well. Brett is here. The 1st of October is International Coffee Day. So let's have some very annoying earworm from your Canadian compadres. Not only my Canadian compadres, from my hometown. The crash test dummies it is. Afternoons and coffee spoons. Thank you, Brett.

Do I have to tell you that was clutch? Clutch! 8 times over Miss October. That is for Owen Deaver, who says this should be requested a lot. Away you go, Owen. Away you go. Mike Kennard says, things that happen in October include my mum's birthday. And she is 79 today. Whenever I visit, I show her heavy metal videos on my iPad. But without doubt, her best ever reaction was to Hypa Hypa by Electric Callboy. So please, could we have this for the playlist? Mike says, happy birthday, Mom.

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Hailstorm, I am a cider drinker. That is for Tony Tree. Hi, Moose. I will be working at the Nottingham Beer and Cider Festival at Trent Bridge, Nottingham, put on by Steve Scrimshaw. Plus, I am on the judging of the cider competition on Wednesday. This is exactly the right song for my October. When is that? When is the Beer and Cider Festival? I've threatened to actually attend on other occasions, but did not. The twat. Anyway, Tony, hope you're well. And I hope that Steve's gig goes well. Cy Moulding says, unfortunately, I can't make the Halloween do at Tom's Tap as I'm going to see LA Guns the following night. So the logistics would be an utter nightmare considering how pissed I get at primordial events. What do you mean? It's okay, Cy, we'll let you off the hook. This is Rip and Tear. It's LA Guns on the People's Playlist at Primordial Radio.

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1: Final request on today's People's Playlist, Cat Right Next. They have Beyond the Main Riff, and it's Beyond the Main Riff and Slam Dunk. Cat will be here to explain more. I didn't realize this is Slam Dunk an actual genre. I don't know. Cat will be here after 6. Big Phil says October ends on the 31st, which is Halloween. The evening of the 31st also is the start of the Celtic Samhain celebrations. Samhain was the band formed by the former Misfits frontman Glenn Danzig after they split in the early 80s. Danzig, the city in Poland, is better known as, or also known as, Gdansk. The most famous band in our genre from Gdansk is Behemoth. So could you play their cover of Venom's In League with Satan? I can, and I did, because I feel I owe it to you after putting that together. Thank you, Big Phil. Thank you to everybody who has requested. And thank you for your continued support of Primordial Radio. For without that support, we're well and truly fucked.

message to. Wow, and starting us off with some Blackstone Cherry here from Audio Radio. How are we? Hope that we're doing all good today. It is Thursday, the 1st of October, and it's getting dark and it's getting cold. And but yeah, the spooky season is upon us. We're going to be talking about that really soon as well. First of all, many thanks to Moose for this afternoon, and to everyone before him. I'm Kat, and me and you this evening we are talking Slam Dunk Festival, as their latest announcement inspired me to do a special for Beyond the Main Riff, 20 years of Slam Dunk Festival and how alternative music changed. We've been talking about genres and subgenres for a few months now, and as one thing we've learned is every genre has a definitive story, but sometimes you can trace the DNA of an entire subculture through a single weekend. And this week on Beyond the Main Riff, we're diving headfirst into Slam Dunk Festival. This one's a personal one for me, guys. I have been part of the scene for over 20 years now. I moved to Leeds when I was 19. Oh gosh, I'm 40 now. So over 20 years now, I moved to Leeds when I was 19. 18, 19. Oh gosh, I'm 40 now. So it's been a while since I've moved here from London, then from Lisbon. And yes, so this one's a personal one to me. It's where I grew up, you guys, you know, it's where I grew up. So Slam Dunk Festival, charting its wild trajectory from a local Leeds promotion, a nightclub in 2006, to this like twin site alternative juggernaut that it is today, and also international. Slam Dunk was accidentally born out of a single stage gamble at Millennium Square here in Leeds, and engineered entirely around a Fallout Boy headline set. And today's sprawling doubleheader across Leeds and Hatfield, celebrating pop punk, metalcore, emo, ska, and beyond. So instead of fixing our eyes on just one genre, we're going to follow the music and watch how the alternative scene evolved alongside Slam Dunk Festival. So let's go back in time to May 27th.

2006, the very first Slam Dunk Festival takes over Millennium Square. Fall Out Boy are sitting out absolute top of the bill, playing to a packed, sweaty crowd of 7,000 people. But according to director Ben, this wasn't actually supposed to be a festival. So the story is, Fall Out Boy had completely sold out a Leeds indoor show earlier that year. When they were booked to return, there wasn't a venue in the city at the time big enough to hold the demand. So they looked at doing an open-air event, and they picked Millennium Square because it was right in the middle, you know, right in the middle of town, and they put a few more bands on the bill and then inadvertently laid the foundation for an institution that we know and love. The heavy pop punk and emo sound of that inaugural day told us exactly where the scene story was starting, with Fall Out Boy and the iconic tune Sugar, We're Going Down.

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0: These guys have been in the UK quite recently. I saw videos popping up online and I was very jealous that I wasn't there, because I Prevail are just one of those bands. They bring it every time. It's so good to see them. But I don't think they're going to stop anytime soon, to be honest. We'll probably see them again next year and the year after, don't you think? More music on the way from the likes of Red Fang and Electric Callboy. Plus, we are talking Slam Dunk Festival for our Beyond the Main Riff special this week, as we are diving into the this festival that started as a weekly night out in Leeds. But before that, let's play you some Clutch. The Drifter returns.
1: Georgia got stones, yeah. They don't blow.

which is dead. And then we had some Hatebreed as well, and Electric Callboy. For our Beyond the Main Riff feature this evening, we are talking Slam Dunk Festival. They've just announced there some of the acts they will be playing in 2027 and are going inspired to do a little special for this evening. And so we played you Fall Out Boy, who were the band that kind of started it all. And then by 2007, the festival was already outgrowing its original boots, as it were. First thing, the venue move to Leeds Metropolitan University. That year brought a massive collision of subcultures, matching a rise of young Paramore with the ska punk kings. Real big fish. This was the golden era when alternative culture was like aggressively crashing into the mainstream. Slam Dunk quickly became a proving ground where younger acts could trade fans with established legends. And just look at You, Me at Six. They debuted at the festival as an unsigned band in 2007, returned to the main stage in 2008, and by 2009, they were playing the first ever major festival headline set there. And honestly, other bands that we definitely need to mention, the roster of bands that built their legacy on Slam Dunk's stages over the years, it is literally the who's who of alternative royalty. We're talking Panic at the Disco, All Time Low, Energy Carries, Sum 41, Billy Talent, Taking Back Sunday, but also all of the like the scat punk OGs, you know, Real Big Fish and Less Than Jake, so on so forth. And yeah, Slam Dunk is definitely one of those important festivals in the UK that if you haven't been, you definitely go and need to go and and experience it, I would say. And yeah, next year is going to be good for those that will be going. But yeah, I'm going to play you one of my faves, which is Paramore, of course, Misery Business. And then we'll play you some Real Big Fish after, for sure.

betrayal, summertime sadness. Absolutely love that Lana Del Rey cover. And I love Frail. And it's one of those that I have to thank Jules for that, because she's actually, by listening to her shows, she's the one that introduced me to it, because I'd never heard of this before. And I wasn't into it at first, you know. And then the more I listened to it, I was like, I really like this. And now it's one of my favorites. And it reminds me of like the spooky season. Yeah, I'm getting to Halloween, and I'm going to talk about our Halloween hoedown. And we're having a little Halloween thing at Tom's Tavern Brewhouse in Crewe for Halloween night. And the Karma Cartel will be playing. Tickets a tenner, and all profits go to Metal for Good. There'll be prizes for best and worst Halloween costumes. And my favourite bit on the poster, lots of beer. So, yeah, that's going to be cool, eh? And I'm going to be there. No idea what I'm going to do, as in, like, costumes. I'm one of those people, I'm not into Halloween, but I don't dress up. But I'm going to do it. I'm going to make an effort, you know. But I don't know what I'm going to dress up as. So, yeah, more details at frowardyradio.com. Yes, so this evening we've been talking of Slam Dunk Festival for our Beyond the Main Riff feature. And we are going back to track number 3. So by 2008, the expansion of Slam Dunk Festival, it was the only option. The festival moved across town to a massive multi-room labyrinth. I tell you this, you get lost in this place. Leeds University Union. And like blowing the festival up into a four-stage absolute beast that packed rock, metal, punk, ska, all in one under one roof. This structural leap changed the game, absolutely. It allowed heavier, more chaotic elements of the UK scene, like electronic post-hardcore band in the Shikari, to then share the stage with other more traditional pop punk bands. So yeah, Slam Dunk wasn't just getting bigger. It's the definition of alternative was widening by the second. And from these tiny club nights at the Cockpit way back when, to then to this huge festival, you know, and being a part of that is absolute, yeah, it's so cool, man. So yeah, Enda Shikari, sorry, you're not a winner. You know what's to do when the time's right, don't you? Go on.

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talks about Hill Destroyer. These guys are going to be back in the UK at the end of this month, because I believe I'm seeing them in Leeds as well at the Key Club. Such an iconic venue, ain't it, here in Leeds? And talking about Leeds, yes, we are talking Slam Dunk Festival for our Beyond the Main Riff feature, as the recent announcement inspired me to look into its history. And let's touch upon like the culture and style. And that's the magic of this festival. It never let itself get boxed into a single identity. The audience grew up on a steady diet of overlapping scenes, you know, emo, hardcore, and eventually metalcore. Instead of these worlds existing in isolation, Slammy D became the cultural crossroads where they collided. As the music got heavier, the crowd evolved right along with it. So at the start of Slam Dunk, you'd see all the skinny jeans and Vans and the funny haircuts. But then all of these cultures started to just mingle and be friends. Taking us to track number 4. One of the most significant shifts in alternative music was the seamless bridge between pop punk melodies and heavy breakdowns. This takes me to A Day to Remember. They became the poster children for that crossover. Over the years, Slam Dunk aggressively welcomed the heavier edge, creating a direct pipeline for fans to move from bridge pop punk choruses straight into that intense worlds of Architects, Cancer Bats, which I just played you, Knocked Loose, and Malevolence. And yeah, this is cool, you guys. A Day to Remember, the downfall of Israel.

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0: Cat Wright.

Which was Sweet Dreams, taken from the upcoming album Landfall, which will be out on the 9th of October. So yeah, about what, 8 days to wait? And I had a cheeky little listen to it. And sometimes PRs send us the albums in advance so we can review and stuff like that. And I got it in my inbox. And you guys, oh, what an album. It's so damn good. So yeah, no long to wait. More music on the way from the likes of Behemoth featuring Dimmu Borgir, covering In League with Satan, which was originally from Venom, if I'm not mistaken, and also some Malevolence, as we've been talking beyond the main riff. We are talking about Slam Dunk Festival. But before that, let's have this absolute chew from Diamante. This is Ghost Myself.

Syringes. And we've been talking Slam Dunk Festival for Beyond the Main Rave. And obviously Malevolence does quite fit in what we've been talking about this evening. So fast forward 20 years. Slam Dunk still keeps pop punk and ska close to its heart, but heavy music has firmly claimed a massive piece of the festival's real estate. The massive 20th anniversary this May put to that front and centre, introducing two completely dedicated heavy stages packed with metalcore, hardcore and post-hardcore, anchored by absolute amazing bands like Knock Loose and Malevolence. It's a sonic landscape that would have been unrecognizable to the 2006 crowd just like me, but that, to be honest, that kind of suited me perfectly. But that's the point. The audience didn't leave the music behind. The festival simply grew up with them. And this then was the birth of, you know, having Leeds and Hatfield. This was just one of those that it was just growing so big they had to expand it. And then over the years as well, they have created a Slam Dunk Italy, Spain and other places. So yeah, what a festival and the community behind it, eh? So yeah, track number 5, Not Loose, Deep in the Willow, is what I choose to sort of like kind of tell you how it changed a little bit, or how it added to the festival, you know, that heaviness that we all know and love. So here it is, Not Loose. They were amazing this year, by the way.

0: Scores from the whole time, Social Apocalypse. They are latest. They've also announced a tour as well for next year with the Pendulum supporting them. And yeah, what a lineup that's going to be. And then we had some Less Than Jake as well. All my best friends are metalheads, which kind of ties in nicely with our Beyond the Main Riff feature. This evening, we've been talking a Slam Dunk Festival, and this brings us to the freshly announced look at 2027. The first wave of artists just dropped on Wednesday, and it is a massive multi-generational celebration. We've got pop punk legends Bowling for Soup and Simple Plan, emo icons The Used and Sleeping with Sirens, indie punk heroes at the Front Bottoms, alongside scene heavyweights Beartooth, The Main, The Academy Years, and 4 Years Strong. And making history in, making a historic Slam Dunk debut as a first wave lead act, Killswitch Engage. So, all those years ago, Slam Dunk began as a single asphalt square in the Leeds. Today, it takes over two massive outdoor greenfield states in Tipple Newsham in Leeds and Hatfield down south. I don't know exactly what it is. Is it Hatfield or Reading? So correct me on that, my geography sucks. And as for 2027, the festival is shaking up its traditional weekend order, and Slam Dunk North, it is Saturday 29th, and Slam Dunk South, Sunday the 30th. They're switching this year, next year, I don't know why, but nevertheless, I'm sure it will be good. The best part, well, the artists pull a relentless double shift with every act performing on both sites across the weekend. And what started as a single stage built to a house and a venue, then Fall Out Boy just came in and kind of started it all, isn't it? And this just evolved into a vital living archive of alternative music history. It's not just about one genre or one specific generation. It's about constantly evolving, fiercely loyal to the alternative community. So I'm going to leave you with Killswitch Engage and Mike.
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1: 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Yeah, we know. We think it's pretty cool, too.

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1: Good afternoon. It's me, Blunty. I'm here with you for the next 2 whole hours here on Primordial Radio. We're going to start off the first hour with a little bit of Parkway.

Halloween will soon be upon us. So yesterday we launched our new Halloween design for merch. It's a pumpkin with Beau Squidley encased. It does look fantastic. And instead of doing orange, we went for primordial blue. Yeah, try to be a bit different. I mean, to me, it's got a bit of a Tim Burton kind of feel to it. But I am really digging the design. So get your orders in. We've got Zuddies, T-shirts, male and or gender. What's a bloody term? Unisex or female. There we go. And we've also got tickets for Tom Tap House's Halloween party. So head to the website for more information on that. Next up, a bit of Default with Sick and Tired.

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Asking Alexandra with To The Stage, and before that, a little bit of Saliva with Click Click Boom here on Primordial Radio. So I'm hanging today. I got back this morning after we had I'm a Cubs leader, a Cub Scout leader. We thought it was a good idea for a sleepover at the museum. So we have a small little museum here in Warwick, which kind of slipped out to the kids too, and we had a sleepover, but the little fuckers don't go to bed, so I'm clinging to a cup of tea for my life at the moment. Music-wise, we've got a bit of Gojira with Mel Calpara, which I believe, was that the Olympic song? Yes, it was. Yeah, that's up, but before, a little bit of I Prevail with Rain.

So I think it's been announced, or there has been whispers that we have two new presenters joining the ranks soon. And we're trying something different. So we're doing a bit, instead of the traditional tech that the team use, we've gone for this time a more, I guess, modern USB tech, similar to what I use myself. I think my setup is different to most of the team. So we've got it all together. Yeah, got the equipment together. Sent it off. Fuck Royal Mail. Mm-hmm. So the one presenter received it and wasn't in, so they now have to wait around eagerly today. And we paid for next day special delivery. Apparently that isn't a thing to Royal Mail because the other parcel just hasn't shown up yet. You know, you have one fucking job to do, deliver a parcel. Ranting over. So hopefully you'll hear their voices soon enough when equipment turns up. We got a bit of a trio with the Crimsons and then Slayer time.

So, those of you that have been part of Primal Audio a while, or even if you knew, you may have already gathered that I like Transformers quite a lot, the original stuff. And there are some other presenters, old and new, that also have a passion in this. And I'm not going to play Transformers up next. That's not what I'm getting onto. The new album was released, and there was a version of it in Target in the US exclusive that had a Decepticon front cover. And Blowfish, if you don't know who Blowfish is, he used to do some presenting work on here. He's on Shark Channel. He's got all kinds of weird and wonderful. He's a TV star basically now. He's a Decepticon fan. So I got a couple of copies ordered from the US because we couldn't get them shipped to UK, but I managed to get it through work because I have some colleagues that live in the US that shipped them over to me. And I've dispatched it to him, sent it over, and I get a video from him, and he's managed to acquire the new toy that's come out, which is the Leadership of Matrix. Now, or the Matrix of Leadership, but if you don't know what it is, it's basically this toy that you pull it apart and have a look online to get an idea of what it is. But it makes a sound and it sings You've Got the Touch. I've never seen a grown man so happy. I can't even describe the word or have the words in my vocabulary to the joy on his face sending me, you know, a video of him demonstrating this toy. But it has left me in a position, a reason, because I really, really want one too. And it's Christmas.

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Next up is Plenty Senior's pick of the week. Now, if you don't know who Senior is, he's my dad. He looks after all the merch here at Primal Audio Radio. I'm sure you're going to be shocked and surprised, off again in his motorhome. So there may be some slight delays in merch if you're ordering it, not from the pre-order. But he is off to France again. And I can't get hold of him. He is probably pissed already. Who knows? And I know his kind of trait, when he's in a country, he will try and pick bands from said country. So this week we've gone for a bit of Alcest with a song title that I cannot pronounce.

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Yes, that was on a Monomath. It is Saturday afternoon, so it's time for Viking and Folk Metal. Yes, this is where we delve into deep dive thanks to Viking and Folk Metal, with a spillage of black and doom, because it's such a fabulous genre. And, you know, do we need an excuse to dance around with Viking horns and mead? I don't know. But successfully, after last week's call for coffee mead, Big Phil posted on Discord that there is actually a company that does make coffee mead, so an order might be going in for that at some point, or a little bit of, I don't know, live tasting session? Watch this space. We're going to start off with a bit of Winterfell with Dishara. Yeah, I can't pronounce that either. Head to the app, give it a thumbs up or thumbs down if you're digging this music. And then we've got a bit of Kings of Asgard with Day of Sorrow.

that was a band called Varg, I believe it's pronounced. I'm pronounced it terribly. They only have the one album out. It came out in 2006. I actually came across it when I was looking for something else. But it is doom slash pagan metal, with, I believe, the kind of the name coming from Wagnerians, which are Scandinavian Vikings who migrated to Rus, which is modern day Russia, Ukraine, and Belarus. Thank you, Encyclopedia Metalingum, for helping me out there. Well, I quite like that. I thought we'd get that on. Next up, or to play us out, because I'm done. I'm going to go get some sleep after not having much sleep last night. A bit of Gate with Huldra and Skyforger with a song title that I cannot pronounce. I will see you next week.

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0: 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Yeah, we know. We think it's pretty cool, too.

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0: 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Yeah, we know. 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
0: 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Yeah, we know. We think it's pretty cool, too.

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0: 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Yeah, we know. We think it's pretty cool, too.

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